melted like snow. Back then she doubted if she would ever find a man who could love her that way, the same way again. And just when she thought she's living,

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The same with her, she soon got lost. When love is the price, freedom is the cost. When

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United takes his town. But the shack outside the games. And you know what I'm talking about. Just let me know if you wanna go to that home out on the range. They got a lot of nice girls.